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3: Tonight, clearing late this evening with a low of 15. Tomorrow, sunny, but becoming a mix of sun and cloud in the afternoon with a high of 28, feeling more like 33. And on Saturday, sunny and a high of 29. A look at your current temperatures and 7-day forecast is available at classic107.com or the Classic 107 app.
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4: Tonight, clearing late this evening with a low of 15. Tomorrow, sunny, but becoming a mix of sun and cloud in the afternoon with a high of 28, feeling more like 33. And on Saturday, sunny and a high of 29. A look at your current temperatures and 7-day forecast is available at classic107.com or the Classic 107 app.
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1: Tonight, clearing late this evening with a low of 15. Tomorrow, sunny, but becoming a mix of sun and cloud in the afternoon with a high of 28, feeling more like 33. And on Saturday, sunny and a high of 29. A look at your current temperatures and 7-day forecast is available at classic107.com or the Classic 107 app.
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3: Tonight, clearing late this evening with a low of 15. Tomorrow, sunny, but becoming a mix of sun and cloud in the afternoon with a high of 28, feeling more like 33. And on Saturday, sunny and a high of 29. A look at your current temperatures and 7-day forecast is available at classic107.com or the Classic 107 app.
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2: Tonight, clearing late this evening with a low of 15. Tomorrow, sunny, but becoming a mix of sun and cloud in the afternoon with a high of 28, feeling more like 33. And on Saturday, sunny and a high of 29. A look at your current temperatures and 7-day forecast is available at classic107.com or the Classic 107 app.
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1: Good morning. It's 18 degrees in downtown Winnipeg. I'm Colleen Hood. Manitoba animal rescues are calling for government action following the death of 37-year-old Amanda Nobis. Nobis was found dead in Sandy Bay, Ojibwe First Nation last week. Police say a post-mortem examination found her injuries were consistent with a dog attack. Canine Advocacy Manitoba, the Winnipeg Humane Society, Partners in Prevention, and 15 other organizations say they've been warning for years about animal overpopulation, community safety, and a lack of accessible veterinary care. The coalition wants governments to work with First Nations and animal rescues on long-term funding and community-led solutions. Winnipeg police are warning people to use caution around waterways as the Assiniboine River remains fast-moving and unpredictable. Just over a week ago, three experienced paddlers overturned their canoe and were swept downstream, ending up in three different locations. Ray Duma with the Winnipeg Police Service Marine Unit says even experienced people can get into trouble in powerful currents.
2: So we want everyone to use care and caution on our waterways and make sure that everyone's safe.
1: Police are reminding people to wear a properly fitted life jacket or PFD, stay well back from fast-moving water, and never underestimate the strength of the current. If you do see someone in distress in the water, call 911. Drivers heading to cottages, campgrounds, and lakes this August long weekend are being reminded to make safety a priority. CAA Manitoba says more than half of survey respondents admitted they have taken part in unsafe driving behaviors themselves. The organization says distracted driving continues to be a major concern, with half of respondents admitting they have driven while distracted. CAA Manitoba's Ewald Friesen says distracted driving goes beyond mobile devices.
3: However, distracted driving is actually a very broad term. Distracted driving could include personal grooming, so hair, makeup. It could be eating. It could be having a rather involved conversation with other passengers in the car. It could mean unsecured pets or children. So anything that takes your eyes off the road is distracted driving. So whatever you can do as the driver to make sure your eyes are pointed ahead and you're focusing on what you need to do is all good stuff to keep our roads a little safer as we head into the long weekend.
1: CAA Manitoba says drivers should set their GPS before leaving, keep phones out of reach, and ask passengers for help with navigation. And Winnipeg history is coming alive at Dunlevert Museum next weekend. The third annual Dunlevert Days runs August 8th and 9th from 11 a.m. to 4 p.m. Free Festival celebrates the historic Victorian home's 131st anniversary with live music, local artisans, family activities, and free tours of all three floors. There will also be crafts, scavenger hunts, a bake and rummage sale, and a sign-making project in the attic. You can find more details at classic107.com or on the Classic 107 app.
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1: We'll see sunshine today, a high of 28 with the humidex making it feel more like 33 degrees overnight. Partly cloudy sky, low of 17. Tomorrow, mix of sun and cloud, clearing late in the afternoon, a high of 28, feeling more like 32 degrees with the humidex. And on Sunday, we'll see sunshine, strong winds, and a high of 30 degrees. For your full five-day forecast, visit us online anytime at classic107.com or on the Classic 107 app.
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4: And you are listening to Morning Light here on Winnipeg's Classic 107. And my name is Chris Wolf. I'm filling in for a vacationing Nolan Kaler. Nolan will be back next week. It's so nice to be with you here on this early Friday morning. It was a beautiful

Riding into work this morning, I took my bike into work. It was about 16 degrees, but it is going to be warm. As you heard there in the weather, we'll see a high of 28 degrees today. But on Monday and Tuesday, it looks like we are going to get a bit of a reprieve. We'll see a high of 24 on Monday and a high of 23 on Tuesday. And the temperatures for the weekend, well, are going to be warm and sunny. So it's good, for the most part, it's going to be a very nice long weekend. I'm going to start the 6 o'clock hour out with music of Bizet, music written by a 17-year-old Bizet. We're going to hear the third movement to his Symphony in C. It's performed by the Montreal Symphony Orchestra.

music of Georges Bizet, we heard the third movement to his Symphony No. 1 in C. It was performed by the Montreal Symphony Orchestra. It's a fabulous symphony. That is music that you can hear performed by our Winnipeg Symphony Orchestra. They're going to be doing it in November, on November 20th and 21st, at the Desjardins Concert Hall at the University of Manitoba. It's part of their Symphony in South Winnipeg series of concerts. You want to find out more details about the Winnipeg Symphony Orchestra's 2026-27 season? Yes, go to wso.ca. We're going to hear some music next of Benjamin Godard. This is the final movement to his third string quartet. We'll hear this music of Godard performed by the Élysée Quartet.

music of Benjamin Godard, we heard the final movement to his string quartet number 3. It was performed by the Élysée Quartet. Godard nowadays being mostly remembered for his operas, in particular his opera Jocelyn. That's music that Godard wrote in 1892 at the time he was teaching on faculty at the Paris Conservatory. We're going to hear music next of Charles Gounod that's been arranged for harp by the German harp virtuoso Albert Zabel. What we're going to hear is his fantasy on themes from Gounod's Faust. We're going to hear this music of Gounod adapted by Albert Zabel, performed by Emmanuel Saison on harp.

0: music inspired by Charles Gounod. That was music of the German harp virtuoso Albert Zabel. We heard his fantasy on themes from Gounod's Faust. It was performed by Emmanuel Cézanne on harp. Albert Zabel was very much a harp virtuoso. At the age of just 11 years old, he went on a worldwide concert tour, which took him to the United States, England, and Russia. When Anton Rubinstein founded the St. Petersburg Conservatory, Albert Zabel ended up becoming the professor of harp at the conservatory. We're going to break for messages, and when we come back, we're going to stay at the opera. There's some music of Domenico Cimarosa coming up after this.
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0: We'll see sunshine today, a high of 28 with the Humidex making it feel more like 33 degrees overnight. Partly cloudy sky, low of 17. Tomorrow, mix of sun and cloud, clearing late in the afternoon, a high of 28, feeling more like 32 degrees with the Humidex. And on Sunday, we'll see sunshine, strong winds, and a high of 30 degrees. For your full five-day forecast, visit us online anytime at classic107.com or on the Classic 107 app.
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music of Domenico Cimarosa, we heard the overture to his 1783 opera, La Circe. It was performed by the Toronto Chamber Orchestra and they were led by Kevin Mellon. You're listening to Morning Light here on Winnipeg's Classic 107, brought to you by Body Measure. My name is Chris Wolf. It's so nice to be with you here on this early Friday morning. We're going to hear music next of Luigi Boccherini. This is the first movement to his 11th cello concerto in C. Boccherini wrote a total of 12 cello concertos. We'll hear this music performed by Enner Bilsma on cello, and he's joined by Gene Lamont and Tafel Music.

0: And our Bilsma was a cellist, and he was joined by Gene Amon and Taffo Music. We heard them performing music of Luigi Boccherini. That was the first movement to his cello concerto in C, his 11th. I was saying earlier that Boccherini wrote 12 cello concertos. He himself was a virtuoso cellist, but probably the most well-known of the set of 12 is the 9th in B-flat. Speaking of all things Italian, don't forget that this Sunday, Folklorama kicks off. Folklorama runs from the 2nd through to the 15th, and the Italian Pavilion is in the second week of Folklorama. It's at the Caboto Center. You want to find out more details about Folklorama that starts on Sunday? Yes, go to folklorama.ca. We'll break for messages, and when we come back, we're going to hear some music of Mozart. So please stay with me.
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That was Mutsuoko Yuchida at the piano performing music of Mozart. We heard the third movement to his piano sonata number 7 in C, K309. We're going to break for the Classic 107 news and weather, and stay tuned. Coming up in the 7 o'clock hour, we're going to hear music of Weber, and we'll also hear music of Mendelssohn. But to take us up to 7 o'clock, we're going to hear a little bit of music of Haydn.

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1: Good morning. It's 18 degrees in downtown Winnipeg. I'm Colleen Hood. A new survey from CAA Manitoba found 98% of respondents have seen dangerous driving behavior on provincial roads. Speeding was the most common concern, with 83% of people saying they'd witnessed it, followed by distracted driving and unsafe lane changes. CAA Manitoba's Ewald Friesen says there is a disconnect between how people view other drivers and their own habits behind the wheel.
2: Now, these statistics in and of themselves would be alarming, but there's a second half to this, and that is, when we asked Manitobans, do you participate in dangerous driving? Just over half of us admitted to doing it. So there's a disconnect between what we see others do and what we believe ourselves to do.
1: Friesen says when people realize they are speeding or driving unsafely, they often make changes, and better awareness can help reduce dangerous driving and make roads safer for everyone. The death of Manitoba animal rescuer Amanda Nomis is renewing calls for action on animal welfare and community safety. Nomis was found dead in Sandy Bay Ojibwe First Nation on July 17th. Postmortem examination found her injuries were consistent with a dog attack. Two male dogs were destroyed, while Canine Advocacy Manitoba rescued a female dog and several puppies. Now, a coalition of Manitoba animal rescues is calling for long-term government funding, better access to veterinary care, and community-led solutions. The group's say no volunteers should have to risk their life filling gaps left by public policy. The Winnipeg Police Service is urging people to stay safe around the Assiniboine River, which remains fast-moving and unpredictable. Police say the current is especially powerful around the forks and conditions can change quickly. Ray Duma, a River Patrol officer with the Winnipeg Police Service Marine Unit, says three experienced paddlers were swept downstream after their canoe overturned just over a week ago.
3: And they ended up in the river. All three of them ended up at different locations on the Assiniboine. We attended the call. It ended up good this time, but These people knew what they're doing, and even though the river was it was treacherous, those guys ended up overturning their canoe. So it can happen to anybody.
1: The WPS Marine Unit says people should wear a properly fitted life jacket or PFD and stay well back from fast-moving water. And police say don't go down to the river to check the conditions yourself. If you see someone in distress, call 911. And Winnipeg history is coming alive at Delmer Museum next weekend. The third annual Delmer Days runs August 8th and 9th from 11 a.m. to 4 p.m. The free festival celebrates the historic Victorian home's 131st anniversary with live music, local artisans, family activities, and free tours of all three floors. There will also be crafts, scavenger hunts, a bake and rummage sale, and a sign-making project in the attic. 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
1: We continue to deal with power outages across the city, and one of those intersections that is still affected this morning is Lash and Fermor. 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
1: We'll see sunshine today, a high of 28, with the Humidex making it feel more like 33 degrees overnight. Partly cloudy sky, low of 17. Tomorrow, mix of sun and cloud, clearing late in the afternoon, a high of 28, feeling more like 32 degrees with the Humidex. And on Sunday, we'll see sunshine, strong winds, and a high of

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Some very beautiful and virtuosic music of Mendelssohn, starting us out in the 7 o'clock hour on this Friday morning. We heard his Andante and Rondo Capriccioso for the piano. It was performed by Jane Coop. You're listening to Morning Light here on Winnipeg's Classic 107, brought to you by Body Measure. And my name is Chris Wolf. I'm filling in for Nolan Kaler. Nolan will be back next week, and it's so nice to be with you. Stay tuned. Coming up at about 8:30 this morning, I'll be putting to air the conversation Nolan had with Alicia Pauls. Alicia Pauls is a violinist, and she's also the artistic director for the Rosamunda Summer String Academy and Festival. Nolan caught up with Elation at the Langside Grocery. So we're going to hear a clip from that conversation coming up at about 8:30. So stay tuned for that. We're going to hear some music next of Weber. This is the overture to his opera, Der Freischütz. It's performed by the Tapiola Sinfonietta, and they're led by Jean-Jacques Cantereau.

That was a Tapiola Sinfonietta led by Jean-Jacques Cantereau. We heard them performing music of Carl Maria von Weber. That was the overture to his opera, Der Freischütz. When Der Freischütz was premiered in Berlin in 1821, it proved to be a massive success. It went on to be performed throughout Europe. In fact, Hector Berlioz arranged French recitatives for the opera in 1841 for a production that was happening in Paris. And one of the things that Berlioz also did was he did an orchestration of Weber's piano showpiece Invitation to the Dance and incorporated it into the opera Der Freischütz. They used the Invitation to the Dance as sort of ballet music for the opera. We're going to hear music next of Carl Czerny. This is the final movement to his string quartet. It's performed by the St. Lawrence Quartet.

0: And the applause is for the St. Lawrence String Quartet. We heard them performing music of Carl Czerny. That was the final movement to his string quartet in D minor. Music recorded at this Czerny Fest that was held in Edmonton back in 2002. This was a Carl Czerny Festival that was put on by the great pianist Anton Qwerty. Qwerty, of course, being a big champion of Carl Czerny's music. Many of the recordings on that two CD set are world premiere performances, including that string quartet. We're going to break for messages, and when we come back, we're going to hear music of the horn player and composer Johann Niesla, and we'll also hear music of Beethoven. So please stay with me.
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4: We'll see sunshine today, a high of 28 with the humidex making it feel more like 33 degrees overnight. Partly cloudy sky, low of 17. Tomorrow, mix of sun and cloud, clearing late in the afternoon, a high of 28, feeling more like 32 degrees with the humidex. And on Sunday, we'll see sunshine, strong winds, and a high of 30 degrees. For your full five-day forecast, visit us online anytime at classic107.com or on the Classic 107 app.
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music of the horn player and composer Johann Nisla. We heard the second movement to his septet in E-flat for flute, clarinet, horn, bassoon, violin, viola, cello, and double bass. It was performed by Consortium Classicum. Nisla, yes, was a horn player, and most of his compositions make use of the French horn in some way. 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My name is Chris Wolf. Coming up on Sunday, Folklorama kicks off. Folklorama starts on Sunday, August 2nd, and goes until the 15th. If you want to find out more details about Folklorama, yes, go to folklorama.ca. We're going to hear magnificent music next of Beethoven. This is the first movement to his Eroica Symphony, Symphony No. 3. This is Beethoven really pushing the boundaries of the symphonic form. This first movement alone at the time was longer than many of the symphonies that were being composed in Beethoven's day, complete with all four movements. Anyway, we're going to hear the first movement to Beethoven's Third Symphony, performed by the Berlin Philharmonic, and they're led by Herbert von Karajan.

0: On Winnipeg's Classic 107, we heard some absolutely outstanding music of Beethoven. That was the first movement to his Eroica Symphony, his Symphony No. 3. It was performed by the Berlin Philharmonic Orchestra and they were led by Herbert von Karajan. As the music was playing, I was tooling around on Folklorama's Facebook page, and there is some sad news. The Ghana Pavilion has had all of their costumes stolen. They're looking for volunteers with sewing, and they're also looking for fabric. If you want to find out more details about that situation, yeah, go to classic107.com. My friend Colleen Hood has put up a post about the Ghana Pavilion and their problem with the costumes. You can find out more details there. But yeah, pretty despicable. It's apparently somebody broke into a car and stole all of the Ghana Pavilion's costumes. Again, they're looking for seamstresses and fabric. Again, if you want to find out more details, go to classic107.com. We're going to break for messages, and when we come back, we're going to hear some music of Handel. We'll hear that after this.
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music of Handel, we heard from his heirs for Vauxhall Gardens, his arrangement of See the Conquering Hero Comes, music that come from his oratorio Judas Maccabeus. It was performed by Crispin Steele Perkins on trumpet, and he was joined by Gene Lamont and Tafel Music. We're going to break for the Classic 107 news and weather, but to take us there, we're going to hear some very lively music of Bach. This is the Perpetual Motion Final Movement to his third Brandenburg Concerto. It's performed by the English Baroque soloists, and they're led by John Elliott Gardner.

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1: Good morning. It's 18 degrees in downtown Winnipeg. I'm Colleen Hood. Manitoba animal rescues are calling for government action following the death of 37-year-old Amanda Nobis. Nobis was found dead in Sandy Bay, Ojibwe First Nation last week. Police say a postmortem examination found her injuries were consistent with a dog attack. Canine Advocacy Manitoba, the Winnipeg Humane Society Partners in Prevention, and 15 other organizations say they've been warning for years about animal overpopulation, community safety, and a lack of accessible veterinary care. The coalition wants governments to work with First Nations and animal rescues on long-term funding and community-led solutions. Winnipeg police are warning people to use caution around waterways as the Assiniboine River remains fast-moving and unpredictable. Just over a week ago, three experienced paddlers overturned their canoe and were swept downstream, ending up in three different locations. Ray Duma with the Winnipeg Police Service Marine Unit says even experienced people can get into trouble in powerful currents.
2: So we want everyone to use care and caution on our waterways and make sure that everyone's safe.
1: Police are reminding people to wear a properly fitted life jacket or PFD, stay well back from fast-moving water, and never underestimate the strength of the current. If you do see someone in distress in the water, call 911. Drivers heading to cottages, campgrounds, and lakes this August long weekend are being reminded to make safety a priority. CAA Manitoba says more than half of survey respondents admitted they have taken part in unsafe driving behaviors themselves. The organization says distracted driving continues to be a major concern, with half of respondents admitting they have driven while distracted. CAA Manitoba's Ewald Friesen says distracted driving goes beyond mobile devices.
3: However, distracted driving is actually a very broad term. Distracted driving could include personal grooming, so hair, makeup. It could be eating. It could be having a rather involved conversation with other passengers in the car. It could mean unsecured pets or children. So anything that takes your eyes off the road is distracted driving. So whatever you can do as the driver to make sure your eyes are pointed ahead and you're focusing on what you need to do is all good stuff to keep our roads a little safer as we head into the long weekend.
1: CAA Manitoba says drivers should set their GPS before leaving, keep phones out of reach, and ask passengers for help with navigation. And Winnipeg history is coming alive at Delnavert Museum next weekend. The third annual Delnavert Days runs August 8th and 9th from 11 a.m. to 4 p.m. Free Festival celebrates the historic Victorian home's 131st anniversary with live music, local artisans, family activities, and free tours of all three floors. There will also be crafts, scavenger hunts, a bake and rummage sale, and a sign-making project in the attic. You can find more details at classic107.com.

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0: We'll see sunshine today, a high of 28, with the Humidex making it feel more like 33 degrees overnight. Partly cloudy sky, low of 17. Tomorrow, mix of sun and cloud, clearing late in the afternoon, a high of 28, feeling more like 32 degrees with the Humidex. And on Sunday, we'll see sunshine, strong winds, and a high of 30 degrees. For your full five-day forecast, visit us online anytime at classic107.com or on the Classic 107 app.
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music of John Barry starting us out in this 8 o'clock hour on this Friday morning. We heard a couple of selections from his film score for Dances with Wolves. That was The Ride to Fort Hays and The Buffalo Hunt. It was performed by a studio orchestra and they were led by the composer John Barry. That is a terrific movie, but one of the things I really love about it is the cinematography. There is some fantastic footage of the wide open prairie. It's just gorgeous. You're listening to Morning Light here on Winnipeg's Classic 107, brought to you by Body Measure. And my name is Chris Wolf. I'm filling in for Nolan Kaler on this Friday morning. Stay tuned. Coming up at about 8:30 this morning, we'll hear a clip of the conversation Nolan had with Alation Pauls. Nolan caught up with Alation Pauls at Langside Grocery for another edition of Bar Talk. Alation Pauls is the artistic director of the Rosamunda Summer String Academy and Festival. So we'll hear a clip of that conversation coming up at about 8:30. We're going to stay at the movies and hear music of Nino Rota. This is the love theme to come from The Godfather. It's performed by James Galway on flute, and he's joined by a studio orchestra.

James Galway was the flute player, and he was joined by Ace Studio Orchestra. We heard them performing music of Nino Rota. That was the love theme to come from the film The Godfather. I was saying last hour how I was tooling around on Facebook, and yeah, there is some very despicable and sad news coming from the Ghana Pavilion. Apparently, one of their dance coordinators had their vehicle broken into, and all of the costumes for the Ghana Pavilion were stolen. The Ghana Pavilion is urgently looking for sewers, materials, and soccer uniforms. If you want to find out more details about that and how you can help, go to classic107.com. My friend Colleen Hood has put up a post about it, and you can find out more details there. But yeah, just some terrible news. Some pretty despicable people who would steal costumes for Folklorama. We're going to hear music next of John Williams. We'll hear a couple of selections from the Star Wars trilogy. This is Princess Leia and Here They Come. We'll hear this music performed by the London Symphony Orchestra, and they're led by John Williams.

0: Some just excellent music of John Williams. We heard from the Star Wars trilogy, Princess Leia, and Here They Come. It was performed by the London Symphony Orchestra, and they were led by the composer John Williams. We're going to break for some messages, and when we come back after the break, we'll hear a clip of the conversation my friend Nolan Kaler had with Alation Pauls, the Artistic Director for the Rosamunda Summer String Academy and Festival. It's another edition of Bar Talk. We'll hear that after this.
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5: We'll see sunshine today, a high of 28 with the Humidex making it feel more like 33 degrees overnight. Partly cloudy sky, low of 17. Tomorrow, mix of sun and cloud, clearing late in the afternoon, a high of 28, feeling more like 32 degrees with the Humidex. And on Sunday, we'll see sunshine, strong winds, and a high of 30 degrees. For your full 5-day forecast, visit us online anytime at classic107.com or on the Classic 107 app.
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6: And you are listening to Morning Light here on Winnipeg's Classic 107. And my name is Chris Wolf. I'm filling in for Nolan Kaler. Nolan is off on vacation. He'll be back next week. It's Friday morning and we're in the 8 o'clock hour, and that means it's another edition of Bar Talk. This week, Nolan caught up with Alation Pauls, the artistic director for the Rosamunda Summer String Academy at Langside Grocery. Here is that conversation they had.
7: What made you passionate about strings education in the first place? Where did you start with? Obviously, you're a well-accomplished violinist yourself, a fantastic solo record that came out last year. Go check it out. And also frequently performing around town with groups like the Winnipeg Symphony Orchestra. Where does education fit in the hierarchy of your passions?
8: Very, very high, obviously. I think it's so important to just make sure that the next generation is going to be able to step up to the repertoire. And I know for myself, I was always so inspired by the summer programs that I went to. We were just talking about Banff. Banff is a place that I visited often in the summer, and also Domaine Forger, National Youth Orchestra. And those are the places that I met the people that are my lifelong friends. You know, you see these people as a teenager, and then you collaborate with them maybe at university, maybe in your professional life, and those friendships just really go on forever. You know, I have had friends that I met when I was 15 at National Youth Orchestra.
7: Wow.
8: And now our kids are playing together.
7: Wow, come on. What an incredible legacy that is. So with that, with that passion for education, what do you think that you learned from those experiences that you now take when you're organizing Rosamunda, which takes place every summer, and you've been such a huge part of that now for some time as well?
8: Yeah, it's. I would say that I've sort of taken something from each place that I've been to. I think the most important thing about the summer camp that I've created is how to create the community.

0: you know, within the musical field, we want to be really good at what we do, but we also want to be really caring and really nurturing, because young people are a bit vulnerable, and we're all a bit vulnerable when we're learning to begin with.
1: Right.
0: And so it's this balance of how to really create an environment that allows the students to push themselves and allows them to also feel supported at the same time.
1: Of course.

of Rosalind Ellicott, we heard the third movement to her second piano trio in D minor. It was performed by the Summer Hayes Piano Trio. And before that, you heard the conversation my friend Nolan Kaler had with Alation Poles, the artistic director of the Rosamunda Summer String Academy and Festival. He caught up with her at Langside Grocery for another edition of Bar Talk. If you want to find out more details about Rosamunda, go to rosamunda.ca. It's not only a great string academy, but it's also a wonderful festival. Again, you can find out more details by going to rosamunda.ca. It starts on August the 12th. We're going to hear music next of Vaughan Williams. This is the overture to his incidental music for The Wasps. We'll hear this music performed by the Royal Liverpool Philharmonic Orchestra, and they're led by James Judd.

0: music of Vaughan Williams, music that he wrote for a production of Aristophanes' play The Wasps. We heard the overture to his incidental music. It was performed by the Royal Liverpool Philharmonic Orchestra, and they're led by James Judd. We're going to break for some messages, and when we come back, we're going to hear some music of William Walton. We'll hear that music after this.
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0: And you are listening to Morning Light here on Winnipeg's Classic 107. And my name is Chris Wolf. To take us up to 9 o'clock, we're going to hear music of William Walton. And stay tuned. Coming up in the next hour, we're going to hear an absolutely excellent symphony of the Danish composer Carl Nielsen. But to take us up to the news and the weather, we're going to hear Walton's Crown Imperial March. It's performed by the English Northern Philharmonia, and they're led by Paul Daniel.

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1: Good morning. It's 18 degrees in downtown Winnipeg. I'm Colleen Hood. A new survey from CAA Manitoba found 98% of respondents have seen dangerous driving behavior on provincial roads. Speeding was the most common concern, with 83% of people saying they'd witnessed it, followed by distracted driving and unsafe lane changes. CAA Manitoba's Ewald Friesen says there is a disconnect between how people view other drivers and their own habits behind the wheel.
2: Now, these statistics in and of themselves would be alarming, but there's a second half to this, and that is, when we asked Manitobans, do you participate in dangerous driving? Just over half of us admitted to doing it. So there's a disconnect between what we see others do and what we believe ourselves to do.
1: Friesen says when people realize they are speeding or driving unsafely, they often make changes, and better awareness can help reduce dangerous driving and make roads safer for everyone.

0: The death of a Manitoba animal rescuer, Amanda Nobis, is renewing calls for action on animal welfare and community safety. Nobis was found dead in Sandy Bay Ojibwe First Nation on July 17th. Post-mortem examination found her injuries were consistent with a dog attack. Two male dogs were destroyed, while Canine Advocacy Manitoba rescued a female dog and several puppies. Now, a coalition of Manitoba animal rescues is calling for long-term government funding, better access to veterinary care, and community-led solutions. The groups say no volunteers should have to risk their life filling gaps left by public policy. The Winnipeg Police Service is urging people to stay safe around the Assiniboine River, which remains fast-moving and unpredictable. Police say the current is especially powerful around the forks and conditions can change quickly. Ray Duma, a River Patrol officer with the Winnipeg Police Service Marine Unit, says three experienced paddlers were swept downstream after their canoe overturned just over a week ago.
1: And they ended up in the river. All three of them ended up at different locations on the Assiniboine. We attended the call. It ended up good this time, but these people knew what they're doing, and even though the river was it was treacherous, those guys ended up overturning their canoe. So it could happen to anybody.
0: The WPS Marine Units says people should wear a properly fitted life jacket or PFD and stay well back from fast-moving water. And police say don't go down to the river to check the conditions yourself. If you see someone in distress, call 911. And Winnipeg history is coming alive at Delmarte Museum next weekend. The third annual Delmarte Days runs August 8th and 9th from 11 a.m. to 4 p.m. The free festival celebrates the historic Victorian home's 131st anniversary with live music, local artisans, family activities, and free tours of all three floors. There will also be crafts, scavenger hunts, a bake and rummage sale, and a sign-making project in the attic. 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
0: We'll see sunshine today, a high of 28 with the humidex making it feel more like 33 degrees overnight. Partly cloudy sky, low of 17. Tomorrow, mix of sun and cloud, clearing late in the afternoon, a high of 28, feeling more like 32 degrees with the humidex. And on Sunday, we'll see sunshine, strong winds, and a high of 30 degrees. For your full five-day forecast, visit us online anytime at classic107.com or on the Classic 107 app.
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3: 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And my name is Chris Wolf. I'm filling in for Nolan Kaler on this Friday morning. It's so nice to be with you. In the 9 o'clock hour today, we're going to hear some absolutely exceptional music of the Danish composer Carl Nielsen. We're going to hear a performance of his Symphony No. 4, a symphony that he subtitled The Inextinguishable. This is music that Nielsen wrote up against the backdrop of the First World War. He wrote the symphony in 1916. Denmark was neutral in the First World War, but all Danes were very much affected by what was happening around them in Europe. The subtitle of this symphony, The Inextinguishable, comes from a program note that Nielsen wrote about this fourth symphony, and he wanted to give the symphony an element of hope. He wrote, "It's about the elemental will to live. Music is life, and like it, inextinguishable." The Fourth Symphony is in four sections, and they're played without break, and there's this juxtaposition of angst with sublime beauty. One of the more notable things about this Fourth Symphony is actually in the fourth movement. One of the things that Nielsen does is he has two sets of timpanis that are set up on either side of the stage, and they fire volleys back and forth at each other. We'll hear that in that fourth movement, that fourth section. It's a fabulous symphony. We're going to hear Nielsen's Inextinguishable, his Symphony No. 4, performed by the San Francisco Symphony Orchestra and led by Herbert Blomstedt.

On Winnipeg's Classic 107, we heard some just excellent music of Carl Nielsen. That was a performance of his Symphony No. 4, The Inextinguishable. It was performed by the San Francisco Symphony Orchestra, and they were led by Herbert Blomstedt. Just great.

0: We're going to break for messages, and when we come back, we'll stay in Scandinavia. We'll hear music of the Icelandic composer Sveinbjørn Sveinbjørnsson, and we'll also hear music of the Norwegian composer Agata Bakker Grandhall. We'll hear that music after this.
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5: We'll see sunshine today, a high of 28 with the Humidex making it feel more like 33 degrees overnight. Partly cloudy sky, low of 17. Tomorrow, mix of sun and cloud, clearing late in the afternoon, a high of 28, feeling more like 32 degrees with the Humidex. And on Sunday, we'll see sunshine, strong winds, and a high of 30 degrees. For your full five-day forecast, visit us online anytime at classic107.com or on the Classic 107 app.
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music of the Icelandic composer Sveinbjörn Sveinbjörnsson. We heard the final movement to his piano trio in A minor. It was performed by Nina Margaret Grimsdotter at the piano. Erdur Hofstadottir was the violinist, and the cellist was Sigurður Agnarsson. Hearing that music reminds me that, yes, today up at Gimli, the Icelandic Festival kicks off. Icelandic Festival starts today and goes until August 3rd. The Icelandic Dingadungarin is just great time up in Gimli. You want to find out more details? Go to IcelandicFestival.com. You're listening to Morning Light here on Winnipeg's Classic 107, brought to you by Body Measure. And my name is Chris Wolf. We're going to hear music next of the Norwegian composer Agata Bagger Grandal. We'll hear a couple of selections from her set of 11 folk dances. We'll hear the 10th and 11th. One of the things I love about these Norwegian folk dances is the way Agata Bagger Grandal tries to depict the Norwegian folk instrument, the Hardanger fiddle, on piano. We're going to hear this music performed by Sarah Amay Smyseth on piano.

That was a wonderful Norwegian pianist, Sarah Ami Smith, performing music of the Norwegian composer Agata Barker Grandhall. We heard the 10th and 11th of her set of 11 Norwegian folk dances. That about does it for me for this morning. I'll be back at noon to share in some more great music. You've been listening to Morning Light here on Winnipeg's Classic 107, brought to you by Body Measure. And my name is Chris Wolf. It has been so great to be with you here on this Friday morning. I'll be back at noon to share in some more great music. I'll talk to you then. Bye-bye for now.

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4: We'll see sunshine today, a high of 28 with the Humidex making it feel more like 33 degrees overnight. Partly cloudy sky, low of 17. Tomorrow, mix of sun and cloud, clearing late in the afternoon, a high of 28, feeling more like 32 degrees with the Humidex. And on Sunday, we'll see sunshine, strong winds, and a high of 30 degrees. For your full five-day forecast, visit us online anytime at classic107.com or on the Classic 107 app.

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5: We'll see sunshine today, a high of 28.

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1: It's 25 degrees in downtown Winnipeg. Your full weather details coming to you in a few minutes. Good afternoon. I'm Leanna Peters. The Ghana Pavilion is asking for the community's help after cultural dance attire was stolen just days before Folklorama. The stolen items include about 75 sets of cultural attire and 25 Ghana Black Stars soccer jerseys and shorts. Organizers are looking for fabric, sewing volunteers, replacement jerseys, and financial donations to help recreate the attire before the pavilion opens Sunday. They say the young performers have worked too hard to be discouraged and the show will go on. A new survey from CAA Manitoba found 98% of respondents have seen dangerous driving behavior on provincial roads. Speeding was the most common concern, with 83% of people saying they had witnessed it, followed by distracted driving and unsafe lane changes. CAA Manitoba's Ewald Friesen says there is a disconnect between how people view other drivers and their own habits behind the wheel.
2: Now, these statistics in and of themselves would be alarming, but there's a second half to this, and that is, when we asked Manitobans, do you participate in dangerous driving? Just over half of us admitted to doing it. So there's a disconnect between what we see others do and what we believe ourselves to do.
1: Friesen says when people realize they are speeding or driving unsafely, they often make changes. And better awareness can help reduce dangerous driving and make roads safer for everyone. Manitoba Hydro crews are continuing to repair widespread damage caused by Wednesday night's storm. The utility says about 6,500 Winnipeg customers were still without power as of 9 a.m. Friday morning. Outage numbers could fluctuate throughout the day as crews work on damaged equipment. Manitoba Hydro says some outages may continue into tonight. A new donation from Manitoba Public Insurance aims to help train more collision repair technicians in Manitoba. MPI is giving RRC Polytech about $1.2 million worth of specialized equipment. The tools will be incorporated into the school's collision repair and refinishing program starting this fall. The equipment is expected to benefit more than 400 students in transportation trades programs each year. And for all these story details and more, you can check them out on classic107.com or on the Classic 107 app. I'm Leanna Peters.
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3: In downtown Winnipeg today, in and for a mix of sun and cloud this afternoon with a high of 28, feeling more like 33. Tonight, partly cloudy with a low of 17. Tomorrow, a mix of sun and cloud, but clearing late in the afternoon with a high of 28, feeling more like 32. And on Sunday, sunny and windy with a high of 30. A look at your current temperatures and 7-day forecast is available at classic107.com or the Classic 107 app.
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Some very frenetic music of the French organist and composer Louis Vierne. We heard the final movement to his string quartet. It was performed by the Phillips Quartet. Good afternoon, everybody. You're listening to Intermezzo here on Winnipeg's Classic 107. And my name is Chris Wolf. I'm filling in for Nolan Kaler, and it's so nice to be with you. We're going to keep things French and hear music of Guy Ropart's. This is his Nocturne No. 3 for the piano. We'll hear this music of Guy Ropart's performed by Stéphane Lamelin at the piano.

Music of Guy Ropart's, we heard the third of his set of three nocturnes for the piano. It was performed by Stefan Lemelin at the piano. Music that Ropart's wrote in 1916. At the time, he was working as director of the conservatory in Nancy, France. That's a position he held for more than 20 years. At the time, the conservatory in Nancy, France was affiliated with the Paris Conservatory. We're going to hear music next of Maurice Ravel. This is the first two movements to

0: Music of Maurice Ravel. We heard the very colorful first two movements to his Le Tombeau de Couperin Orchestral Suite. It was performed by the Montreal Symphony Orchestra. That is music that you can hear performed by our Winnipeg Symphony Orchestra on November 20th and 21st. It's part of this concert that they're doing at the Desjardins Concert Hall at the University of Manitoba. They're going to be doing Ravel's Le Tombeau de Couperin Orchestral Suite, Germaine Taillefer's Concertino for Harp, as well as music of Violet Archer and Bizet's Symphony in C. You want to find out more details about the Winnipeg Symphony Orchestra's upcoming 2026-27 season? Yes, go to wso.ca. We're going to break for messages, and when we come back, we'll keep things French, but turn the clock back. There's music of François Devienne coming up, as well as music of Joseph Boulogne, the Chevalier de Saint-Georges. We'll hear that music after this.
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3: In downtown Winnipeg today, in and for a mix of sun and cloud this afternoon with a high of 28, feeling more like 33. Tonight, partly cloudy with a low of 17. Tomorrow, a mix of sun and cloud, but clearing late in the afternoon with a high of 28, feeling more like 32. And on Sunday, sunny and windy with a high of 30. A look at your current temperatures and 7-day forecast is available at classic107.com or the Classic 107 app.
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Music composed by the first flute teacher at the Paris Conservatory. That was music of François Davian. We heard the final movement to his fourth flute concerto. It was performed by Patrick Gallois on flute, and he was also leading the Swedish Chamber Orchestra. You're listening to Intermezzo here on Winnipeg's Classic 107, and my name is Chris Wolf. I'm filling in for Nolan Kaler on this Friday afternoon. It's so nice to be with you. We're going to hear music next of Joseph Boulogne, the Chevalier de Saint-Georges. Joseph Boulogne spent many years leading the Parisian orchestra known as the Concert de la Loge Olympique. We're going to hear Joseph Boulogne's Symphony in D. It's performed by Jean Lemann and Tafel Music.

Gene Lamont and Tafel Music performing music of Joseph Boulogne, Chevalier de St. George. We heard a performance of his Symphony in D. Starting on Sunday, Folklorama kicks off. Folklorama starts on the 2nd and goes until the 15th. This year, they're celebrating 55 years of Folklorama. Three pavilions who've been with them since the very beginning are the Scandinavian, the German, and the Ukraine Kyiv pavilions. But yes, Folklorama is celebrating 55 years this year. You want to find out more details about Folklorama? Yes, go to folklorama.ca. We're going to hear some music next of Haydn. This is the first movement to his string quartet number 39, opus 50 number 4. This belongs to a set of six string quartets that Haydn dedicated to King Frederick Wilhelm II of Prussia. And it's for this reason that this set of opus 50 quartets are known as Haydn's Prussian quartets. We'll hear this music performed by the Kodály Quartet.

0: was a Kodály Quartet performing music of Haydn. We heard the first movement to his string quartet, Opus 50, number 4, his 39th in F-sharp minor. We're going to break for messages, and when we come back, we're going to hear some terrific music of Mozart, so please stay with me.
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was the Academy of St. Martin in the Fields by Sir Neville Mariner. We heard them performing music of Mozart. That was the final movement to his Symphony No. 29 in A. That does it for me for this afternoon. It'll be Music Uninterrupted as Nolan is off on vacation and I did the morning show. You've been listening to Intermezzo here on Winnipeg's Classic 107. And my name is Chris Wolf. It has just been so much fun to be with you here this week. I hope you all have a very enjoyable and very restful long weekend and are able to get outside and take in some of the warm weather and sunshine. I'll be back in my regular slot on Tuesday at 3 o'clock to share in some more great music. I'll talk to you on Tuesday. Bye-bye for now.

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0: Hi, my name is Carla Ferguson. I'm the executive director of Manitoba Choral Association and a lover of all things choir. 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
3: In downtown Winnipeg today, in and for a mix of sun and cloud this afternoon with a high of 28, feeling more like 33. Tonight, partly cloudy with a low of 17. Tomorrow, a mix of sun and cloud, but clearing late in the afternoon with a high of 28, feeling more like 32. And on Sunday, sunny and windy with a high of 30. A look at your current temperatures and 7-day forecast is available at classic107.com or the Classic 107 app.
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9: In downtown Winnipeg today, in and for a mix of sun and cloud this afternoon with a high of 28, feeling more like 33. Tonight, partly cloudy with a low of 17. Tomorrow, a mix of sun and cloud, but clearing late in the afternoon with a high of 28, feeling more like 32. And on Sunday, sunny and windy with a high of 30. A look at your current temperatures and 7-day forecast is available at classic107.com or the Classic 107 app.
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1: In downtown Winnipeg today, in and for a mix of sun and cloud this afternoon with a high of 28, feeling more like 33. Tonight, partly cloudy with a low of 17. Tomorrow, a mix of sun and cloud, but clearing late in the afternoon with a high of 28, feeling more like 32. And on Sunday, sunny and windy with a high of 30. A look at your current temperatures and 7-day forecast is available at classic107.com or the Classic 107 app.

0: Hello, my name's Neil Wiesenthal. I'm a composer and a professor of music at Canadian Mennonite University. 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
3: In downtown Winnipeg today, in and for a mix of sun and cloud this afternoon with a high of 28, feeling more like 33. Tonight, partly cloudy with a low of 17. Tomorrow, a mix of sun and cloud, but clearing late in the afternoon with a high of 28, feeling more like 32. And on Sunday, sunny and windy with a high of 30. A look at your current temperatures and 7-day forecast is available at classic107.com or the Classic 107 app.
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2: Good afternoon. It's Leanna Peters, your drive home traffic update. Currently, there is a stall blocking the southbound curb lane on St. James Bridge, so just keep left to pass. We are still dealing with a few power outages. Manitoba Hydro is working on restoring power, but there is lights that are out in some areas on Academy and Wellington. The lights are blank in all directions, so treat this as an always stop before proceeding into the intersection. We're also dealing with traffic signals out at Abenoji-Mikina and River. Let me know what else you're seeing on the road. Give me a text or call on the Shine Dental Talk and Text line at 1-877-951-CHVN. I'm Leanna Peters.
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1: That stall that we were dealing with on St. James Bridge has now been towed and all lanes are now open for traffic. We are dealing with a hydro outage in a few areas. Abenoji, Mikina, and River, the traffic signals are out there, as well as Academy and Wellington. So treat these as an always stop before proceeding into the intersection and use caution while doing so. Let me know what you're seeing on the road. 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
2: Tonight, partly cloudy with a low of 17. Tomorrow, a mix of sun and cloud, but clearing late in the afternoon with a high of 28, feeling more like 32. And on Sunday, sunny and windy with a high of 30. A look at your current temperatures and 7-day forecast is available at classic107.com or the Classic 107 app.
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2: 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I'm Liliana Peters.
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6: Tonight, partly cloudy with a low of 17. Tomorrow, a mix of sun and cloud, but clearing late in the afternoon with a high of 28, feeling more like 32. And on Sunday, sunny and windy with a high of 30. A look at your current temperatures and 7-day forecast is available at classic107.com or the Classic 107 app.

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1: Tonight, partly cloudy with a low of 17. Tomorrow, a mix of sun and cloud, but clearing late in the afternoon with a high of 28, feeling more like 32. And on Sunday, sunny and windy with a high of 30. A look at your current temperatures and 7-day forecast is available at classic107.com or the Classic 107 app.

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4: Tonight, partly cloudy with a low of 17. Tomorrow, a mix of sun and cloud, but clearing late in the afternoon with a high of 28, feeling more like 32. And on Sunday, sunny and windy with a high of 30. A look at your current temperatures and 7-day forecast is available at classic107.com or the Classic 107 app.
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1: 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My name is Nolan Kaler.
2: And I'm Paul Brook Weens.
1: We are coming up to the long weekend here, Paul.
2: Yes, we are.
1: In fact, we are in the midst of the long weekend. So we're going to do something that we did a couple of long weekends ago and say we're doing some long plays.
2: Yeah.
1: That's to say, if we don't have to work harder than we have to this weekend, we are not going to. Somebody already put in the work to record these gigantic monologues, so that is where we are going to hang our hats.
2: Exactly. It's like we just set the stopwatch aside for an hour and let the music play. We have four clips for people today. The first being Lohengrin, which premiered in Weimar in 1850 and was conducted by Franz Liszt. We are starting with the overture, or the prelude, as we always do.
1: As we always do, the prelude to Act 1. Before we get into some Lohengrin proper, Christian Thielmann leads the Philadelphia Orchestra as we begin this episode of Weekend at the Opera.